0: 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En zij sluiten nu even aan bij mij aan tafel en we gaan over op het Engels. Welcome, ladies. How lovely to have you here. What a beautiful music, isn't it, from Francis Poulenc. You call yourself Reflex Duo. Why is that?
1: We started thinking about this name because of the program that we play.
0: Mm-hmm.
1: So now we're currently playing Poulenc, Debussy, and also Dutilleux. And we think that all these French composers reflect with the name and with our energy, and they match together.
0: Oh, wow.
2: We also think that it reflects the way of our communicating, the way we mirror and respond to each other. Because it's very important in chamber music to hear each other, to breathe together, to maintain this an ongoing dialogue.
0: Okay.
2: In our duo.
0: Well, that's a clear answer. How long are you playing together now? Since when?
1: More than a year.
0: More than a year. Okay. And you met on the conservatorium, I think.
1: Mm-hmm.
0: Yeah. By accident or what happened?
2: We were selected to play together for a Schubert project at the Conservatorium in Amsterdam.
0: Yeah.
2: And we played Introduction and Variations on a Theme, Trockenblumen, by Franz Schubert.
0: Yeah.
2: And then we decided to continue.
0: Okay, you had a click.
1: Yeah.
0: Can you tell me a little bit more, because it's very difficult to talk about what is a click between musicians, but what is the thing you have in common? Do you think?
1: I think our personalities are both very the same.
0: Mm-hmm.
1: So
0: In what way?
1: Like, even when we started rehearsing together, we both understood that we had the same ideas.
0: Okay.
1: And also we were very polite with each other, and we always tried to respect, like, if someone wanted to do something different or not.
0: Yeah.
1: But mostly we always had the same ideas in our minds, so I think that's why it was a good match.
0: Yeah, that's quite easy to make music together, because you don't have many struggles.
1: Mm-hmm.
0: Okay, you played the Francis Poulenc, and we're going to listen in a few minutes to Debussy. So you made a program with Dutilleux, also with Dutilleux. Are you going to perform it?
1: Yes, we have three concerts planned until June.
0: Uh-huh.
1: One, it will be on the 31st of May in Oba, and the other one in Breda in the Walsekerk on the 5th of June.
0: Okay, that's nice. Can we find this information somewhere? Do you have a website or Instagram or Facebook?
1: We will post it in our Instagram.
0: That's a good idea. Follow the socials and they find you on Duo, on Reflect Duo, I guess. Yeah. Well, you're going to play part 1 and 3 from Bilitis. I know Les Chansons de Bilitis by Debussy. Is there a connection between the songs and this piece for flute and piano?
1: Yeah, this is an arrangement.
0: Mm-hmm.
1: And we decided to play it because we both like these ancient Greek vibes. And this piece is all about that, where Bilitis is a goddess. So we decided to play 1st and 3rd because it's especially our favorites.
0: Okay. Well, I would like to invite you to go on the stage again, our little stage over there. So, we hebben hier een prachtig,

I know not what it was, nor why, for usually I'm quite shy. I asked you your name. You smiled and said, Lorraine. I asked if I could share your umbrella. You smiled and said, what a cheeky little fella.

Whenever it rains, I think of you, and I always remember that day in May when I saw you walking in the rain. I know not what it was nor why, for usually I'm quite shy, but from the moment I saw you, I knew that I needed you in my life. From that moment on, I knew that I wanted you for my wife.

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And I always remember that day in May when I saw you walking in the rain. I know not what it was nor why, for usually I'm quite shy. I said, let's go back to my place for some coffee. You frowned and said, boy, kiss me body. I felt so ashamed, I did not even notice when your bus came and went again. Said, let's go back to my place for some coffee. You frowned and said, boy, kiss me body. I felt so ashamed, I did not even notice when your bus came

Happy, happy, happy, happy, happy, happy, happy, happy, happy, happy, happy, happy, happy, happy, happy, happy, happy, happy, happy, happy, happy, happy, happy, happy, happy, happy, happy, happy, happy, happy, happy, happy, happy, happy, happy, happy, happy, happy, happy, happy, happy, happy, happy, happy, happy, happy, happy, happy, happy, happy, happy, happy, happy, happy, happy, happy, happy, happy, happy, happy, happy, happy, happy, happy, happy, happy, happy, happy, happy, happy, happy, happy, happy, happy, happy, happy, happy, happy, happy, happy, happy, happy, happy, happy, 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

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Radinotuka, Radinotuka, Radinotuka, Radinotuka, Radinotuka, Radinotuka,